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But life, once full, now an empty vase, with the blossoms on his early grave. Everybody!

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0: 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That was a lot of fun. Thanks for coming out tonight. Thank you.
1: 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Der Kühlschrank ohne Hafen und Bahnanschluss.

dark road, a night of strolling through the park. When the light begins to fade, sometimes feel a little strange.